The tail inside out. Cause everybody hates a tourist, especially one who thinks it's all such a laugh.

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And we could have some. And he's up there. What's that? 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He's banging on the bongos like a chimpanzee. Oh, that didn't work.

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Universal 88.1 FM. I wanna know what you're thinking. There are some things you can't hide. I wanna know.

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1: Idol. Idol. 1756, Salzburg, January 27th, Wolfgang Amadeus is born. 1761, at the age of 5, Amadeus begins composing. 1773, he writes his first piano concerto. 1782, Wolfgang Amadeus Mozart marries Constance Weber. 1784, Wolfgang Amadeus Mozart becomes a Freemason. 1791, Mozart composes the Magic Flute. On December 5th of that same year, Mozart dies. 1985, Austrian rock singer Falco records

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1: Los clásicos de Universal están aquí. 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
2: Still don't know what I was waiting for, and my time was running wild, a million dead end streets, and every time I thought I got it made, it seemed the taste was not

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1: Like the legend of the Phoenix, all ends with beginnings.